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0: Now, somebody had to sign off on this. I just couldn't imagine who would.
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0: Scientists in Singapore have now created diving suits for cockroaches. Nah, I'm going to just have to say that again. Diving suits for cockroaches. This is insane. So they figured out that they could place, like, they could place these sensors on the back of the cockroach and then give it some electricity, and it can make the cockroach go left, right, forwards, and backwards, right? They've essentially figured out how to make cockroaches into drones. I don't know why someone studies this full time. This is terrible. But now they say that the best use of that technology would be to send cockroaches into water to search wreckage and for rescue operations. So they basically make a tiny camera, put it on the back of the cockroach, then put it in a diving suit and release it into the area. And again, they're controlling it. They got the electrodes connected to the cockroach so they can make it go wherever they want it to go. And it's not just one. I'm looking at these pictures, which I don't recommend you look at. I mean, this is gross. These are Madagascar hissing cockroaches. So these are the real fat ones. Yeah, the movie cockroaches. Gross. But there's groups of them. And so these scientists are controlling these groups, and they're moving along the floor of whatever they are. I want to say the sea, the ocean, the lake, the river, whatever they're at. They're walking along the floor of it. So they're not swimming, which is nice. Could you imagine? Oh, man. See, you know I don't like bugs as it is. But a swimming cockroach? I just learned to swim last year. So if I'm getting in water, I'm feeling pretty brave myself. As soon as I see a cockroach swimming at me, I'm sorry. I'm not getting in another body of water again. These travel along the floor. They're hoping to try them out fully within the next year, and then it'll save time and effort. Oh, they last for 3 hours, by the way. Naturally, Madagascar hissing cockroaches do not swim like that. They can't last an hour. So that's why they made the diving suit. Helps the cockroach survive for up to 3 hours, and then they need to get the cockroaches out. Which is still just so gross.
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0: You ain't heard about Wing Fest. It's coming to town July 18th. Oh my gosh, when you talk about the most delicious wings in the city, not only do you get to taste them, but you get to vote on the champion. 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Deets.

Please tell me that you've seen the video, or maybe somebody's told you about them folks that climbed the Empire State Building. Oh, you haven't heard about this? It's this couple. They climbed the Empire State Building, and you won't believe what happens at the top. Oh, my God. It's coming up next.

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2: Good morning.
3: This couple climbed the Empire State Building, and when I tell you this looks not real, it looks so not real, but this is actually true. This couple has been featured in a Netflix documentary. If you remember, it's Ivan and Angela from the Netflix documentary Skywalkers, a love story, where they climbed the second tallest building in the world. I think the Empire State Building is just around 1,500 feet tall, which is insane. I mean, the pictures, you can see the entire New York skyline. They climb it together. They have a flag that they take with them. And they fly the flag from the top. And honestly, the message is beautiful. When the power of love beats the love of power, the world knows peace.
4: That's great.
3: You know, it's not many people that can disagree with that. Everybody show some love. Let the world be a better place. Wonderful. As if the message wasn't enough, because it's incredibly powerful, Ivan gets down on one knee and proposes. And in that moment, everything changed, because now we have the photos, right? We see some video. We see them getting down on a knee and proposing, and they're both in masks, right? It looks like a real Mission Impossible moment. And here's the part everybody's freaking out about. Angela posts a photo, and homegirl's got a full set of nails on. I mean, a full set. And they're not chipped one bit. They do the climb by hand. There's no elevator that takes them all the way up there. There's nothing like that. So she has done this full climb of the Empire State Building, then got proposed to all on camera, and nails just looking great. This is, it's one of those moments that people will look at and say, I can't believe somebody actually did this. Yes, they did get taken into the police custody, by the way. They got down. Immediately, officers arrested them. But that didn't stop them from posting on Instagram later that day. You can check out some of these photos up at KFRXFM.com. My stomach, man, I'm just looking at these photos. So if you're one of those people that's a little squeamish about heights, you might not want to check this out, because my stomach is definitely dropping. I'm sweating a little bit. It's all just because they're up so high and they don't have any harnesses, nothing like that. Now, again, this couple has done this before dozens and dozens of times. There's a whole Netflix documentary about them, but it does not stop the fact that it is dangerous climbing any building that tall. And to climb the Empire State Building, it better have been for a good reason. And obviously now they're engaged, so it was for the best reason.
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1: KFRX. All right, so the World Cup should probably be renamed to the World Matchmaking Cup. Tinder says that they have seen a 60% increase in user activity since the World Cup began. And it's not just in the host cities. They said all over the place, people are just, I don't know, they're feeling a little more frisky since the World Cup started. Now, they do have some standouts. And when I say standouts, I mean incredible standouts. The strongest activity. And think, right, if 100% of people are currently using, this is all above what they're used to. An 80% increase in user activity around the Sweden and Tunisia game in Mexico that just happened, what, like 2-3 weeks ago? And honestly, 80% is insane. I mean, what? 80%? And people are looking for love all around the world, constantly, right? So just imagine you have an opportunity that you don't have to travel out for. Everybody comes to you from different countries and different backgrounds and cultures and whatnot. And so all they got to do is open up an app and you can swipe. And next thing you know, you're meeting somebody from the mountains of wherever. And you're saying, yeah, man, I've always wanted to try to date somebody from this area. 486-1063. If you are on Tinder, have you seen one of these? Have you seen a bump in the amount of activity during the World Cup? A lot of people are out, and that includes people that normally might stay at home, be a little more to themselves. Now they're cheering on their team. I mean, you saw the USA win yesterday. That was phenomenal. But that means that more people are going to get out now that we've made the knockout round. More people are going to get out there and watch the game. They're going to get active. And Tinder's one of those spots where you can meet people while you're out and about like that. A 60% increase, though, is kind of, that's kind of insane. Is that you, though? 486-1063. Let me know.
0: It's too early to be yelling like a TSA agent.
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1: The wind has just been kind of saving us. Today it's okay. High 88, low 75. There are chances of showers and thunderstorms expected around 1 p.m. But like I said, with that wind, it's not going to feel like it's 88. It's currently 76 now in the capital city.

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0: you know what? The U.S. men's national team just made their first knockout round since 2002, which means it's time to throw it back.
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0: They defeated Bosnia-Herzegovina in a 2-0 World Cup bout. And I tell you what, it was a great matchup. But this gets us thinking about 2002, the last time they advanced to a knockout round. I was like, what songs were smacking in 2002? And when I tell you we got good options, we got two solid options. One, we have Nelly, Hot in Here. That was one of the biggest songs of 2002. It is hot outside. And then we have the ultimate motivational rap song from Eminem, Lose Yourself. I don't know. This is going to be a battle right here, but you got to help me out. 402-486-1063. Are we doing Nelly, Hot in Here, or Eminem, Lose Yourself? It's a 2002 throwback throwdown right here on KFRX. 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

0: 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Nelly Hotton here versus Eminem Lose Yourself. 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
0: Thanks, Dave. We're all going all the way back to 2002, celebrating the U.S. Men's National Team's knockout win. This is their last knockout win in 2002, so what songs were they jamming to when they got off the field? Nelly Hotton here in Eminem Lose Yourself, 486-1063. I tell you what, the votes came in pretty neck and neck. I mean, there's a lot, so I'm trying to count them real quick. Hold on. All right, we got 15 for Nelly Hotton here. Math. Oh, come on. And 17 for Eminem Lose Yourself. When I said it was neck and neck, I mean it. And these World Cup games get neck and neck, but we're rooting for the U.S. to pull it all the way through. Here's your vote.
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0: team got to jam to it. We are celebrating World Cup time. 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We're doing it again next Thursday.
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All right, everybody's excited for the World Cup. People around the world are watching, except for this one guy who ended up watching from jail for doing one simple thing. And yeah, he was trying to get into the game while doing it. Details coming up next on Camp RX. Good morning. Aren't you some-

0: to talk. I gotta tell what I feel.
1: D-Wayne in the AM. All right, so this lady decided she wanted to try to sneak into a Mexico game, got stuck on one of the giant fences. And mind you, this is right outside of a stadium. She got stuck on the fence that was 13 feet tall. And so they had to get a crane in, move a bunch of barricades, clear parking lots just to make sure the crane can make it, all to get her, like, in this harness deal that she was supposed to let the crane lift her up off of the fence and then back down onto the ground. Now, you might say, why not just climb back down the fence? Well, I don't think they want to say it out loud, or not out loud, but, you know, in little articles or whatever, but I think her pants got stuck. I really do. I'm looking at the pictures. I'm like, you look like you could climb back down, but I think with all the wire and the little, you know, they have those barbed areas, I think her pants got stuck. She couldn't move. And then her friends are like surrounding the area too. It looks like at one point she kind of let the hands go and let the feet go, hoping to fall, and then just didn't. Just was stuck up there. She couldn't move one direction or another. Had to get a crane down in order to get her. We don't know if she's facing charges for trying to climb over, because she was actually trying to break into the Mexico-Ecuador game. That's why they had to come save her. We don't know if there are any charges. Don't know if she went to jail. But we do know that she successfully got down, which is great.
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All right, I got to tell you, this is the worst possible situation to happen between a granddad and grandson, especially after one gave the other a ton of money. Let me tell you this story. 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Good morning.

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2: I don't know. This got to be like a South Park episode or something. A grandfather gifted his grandson. He's 90 years old, gifted his grandson $850,000. That was to help him create a company, help his kids and his family get on their feet, pay the rest of the college bills, right? I mean, granddad hooked it up. Let's be honest. But then decided to sue because he thought that there would be money coming back to him through the ownership of his company. So he's 90 years old. He has a company. His grandson has a company. He funnels money into the grandson's company and the grandson's family to make sure they're doing okay. He's thinking, well, grandson's going to take over the family biz. Grandson says, yeah, you know what, Grandpa? I don't think I want to do that. Oh, you don't? Oh, you don't? Okay, well, then go ahead and give me that $850,000 back. Immediately, the grandson's like, no, that was a gift. You can't take that back. I can't take it back? Fine. Granddad goes to sue. Now both sides have lawyers. They're going back and forth. One says it was a gift. The other says it was a loan. The verdict came back. It was indeed a gift, which is just, I mean, hey, at 90 years old, that is tough, right? You almost handed $1 million over. You thought that the family business was going to be carried forward, and they're like, no, I'm sorry. Bought a new house, started my own business, paid off my college bills. Now we're just going to continue doing our thing. Thanks for the money and the memories. We don't know exactly how this would affect the family, but you got to think, this is drama. I mean, drama. You could get into some drama over a couple $1,000s with your family, but almost $1 million? Oh, yeah, we got problems.
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right, yesterday we played a game called Don't Look It Up. What state has the largest wedding guest lists? 402-486-1063. You also played this on Facebook at 1063KFRX. I told you the answer comes today, and you give me about 5 minutes, and I'll fill you in.

conversation popping on Facebook at 106.3 KFRX. Which state has the largest guest list for weddings? It's called Don't Look It Up because, well, you ain't supposed to look it up. That's the game. The guests are great, honestly. I would say that 40% of people are saying Nebraska. And yeah, I mean, shout out to Ashley. Says, I want to say Nebraska only because me and mine had 500 people at our wedding and some crashers we forgot to invite. Yo, 500 people? I'm just curious, what's the largest wedding that you've been to? We started talking about this because Taylor and Travis get married tomorrow, and I'm talking about Travis Kelce and Taylor Swift. They get married tomorrow, Madison Square Garden. Guest list is looking to be 1,000 to 1,500 people, and I think that's insane. So, Ashley, when you're on Facebook talking about 500 people at your wedding, what? Yo, that's incredible. But 486-1063, what's the largest wedding that you've actually been to? Chrissy agrees with Ashley on Nebraska, but Chrissy says it's because they're nice and make friends wherever we go. How are we not inviting grandmas, bridge friends who we've met once? Like, don't want to offend them. And then here's Mark saying Nevada. He says everybody gets married in Vegas at least once, right? Abigail says New Jersey. Caitlin says,

0: had to look it up, but I'm not going to put it here. Thank you. 100% thank you for the honesty. Megan says New Jersey. Katie says California. You want to know what the answer is? And I swear this will surprise you. I swear it will. Maryland. I know. I said the same thing. I was like, wait a second. You mean like Maryland, Maryland? Like the why in the world?
1: You follow people you went to high school with just to be nosy. Nosy. 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

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You bought a new car and your career's really taking off. It's like we never even happened.

0: I tell you what, this is something that everybody's talking about outside of the World Cup. A couple that climbed the Empire State Building. And you will not believe what happened when they got to the top. It's coming next.
1: I'm so

0: couples are insane. Ivan and Angela, they are featured in a Netflix documentary that actually showed them climbing. They're called Sky Lovers, but they're climbing the highest towers in the world, highest skyscrapers in the world. And now they've climbed the Empire State Building, put up a banner. And honestly, this is great. Like, usually when people get up somewhere and they put up a banner and they try to, like, put a message out, it turns out to not be a good message. But here's the message that they left on this flag. When the power of love beats the love of power, the world knows peace. And you can't really argue with that one, right? You can't. Now, they filmed their stunts with GoPros and special cameras and everything else. So they were very well documented making their way to the top. But the biggest surprise was when Ivan drops down to one knee and proposes. I mean, proposing at the top of the Empire State Building. And we're not talking about the part where they let you walk on it. This is the off-the-limits part. He gets down on one knee. He proposes. She says yes. We now have photos posted on Instagram. And you know what is throwing me? Like, I'm looking at this picture and I realize homegirl has a full set of nails on. Like a full set. And they look phenomenal. So you mean to tell me she climbed all that way and didn't chip a single nail? Okay. Yeah, she might have known that something was coming. So maybe she was a little extra careful on this climb. But the pictures are up. They are viral. And yes, they did both get put in jail.
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All right, coming up, I got to tell you, the family vacation hotel that you probably want to skip booking. And to be honest, you won't feel bad about it at all. Let me tell you why next.

0: All right, so this hotel is supposed to launch in 2027. 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It is fully automated, 100% automated, not a human on site. 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You take your phone, boop, boop. 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Shows you your room on the app. You go to your room, again, your phone, boop, boop, lets you in. Everything is immediately clean. When you call the front desk, I feel like that's going to be kind of a struggle, right? You're going to have to deal with the AI, talking to an AI through trying to figure out what you need. Hey, I need extra towels, extra blankets. You know, do y'all have a rollout bed that I can use, right? All of that. I'd skip this one. Honestly, I'm not going to lie to you. There's so much goodness about having a human at the front desk of a hotel that you don't know is gone until it's gone. Like, I stayed at a hotel once. Oh, this is a recovered memory. I stayed at a hotel once that had no overnight service. So at, I don't know what time it was, maybe like 5:30, 6 o'clock, everybody went home. Like, there was nobody to call. I'm sorry, you got locked out your room. I'll see you, you know, at 8 a.m. in the morning. It was kind of crazy. But I realized in that moment, I love when hotels have employees there all night long. And yes, 99% of the time, will I not need them? That's correct. But that one time that you do, and you pick up that phone, and you hit that front desk thing because you're too cold, too hot, somebody making noise, the water won't stop running, you forgot something. Trust me, when you hit that button, you're going to feel so good about the fact that there's a human on the other side ready to help you out.
1: 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You don't know! D-Wayne in the AM will be back shortly.
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right, coming up, I got to tell you, this is the best found dog story ever. And I mean ever, ever. Better than Air Bud. Remember Air Bud? This one's better than that. It's coming up next on 106.3 KFRX. Good morning.

0: 6-month-old Gorda, a puppy that was lost on May 24th, was found following Mexico's dramatic 3-0 victory over the Czech Republic. All of a sudden, in a video, you can see the dog being like handed around to people and everybody's celebrating, and it's just calm, kind of looking around like, I don't know what's going on, but I will absolutely just be a part of this. So the dog was out for a month. And could you imagine, like, let's just take a second, because you've definitely lost something and could not find it for a month and you were upset about it. If it's your pet, your loved one, oh, your heart is just tearing apart because you don't want to go get a new pet. It's only been a month, right? Like, I don't know what the wait time is on that, but this right here would feel both like your heart dropping into your stomach, and at the very same time, the biggest sigh of relief you could possibly give out. So, Gorda vanishes May 24th, gets found just last week. And honestly, there's so many pictures and videos of Gorda, the dog, being passed around to different fans, partying. It was immediately reunited with the owner after someone shared a message on Facebook or shared a post on Facebook. And she's like, oh my gosh, like I never imagined that I was going to find her again. So yes, the mix of emotions, the wanting to cry, the wanting to hug her and even scold her at the very same time. It all happened at the same time by so many different people. 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

0: We're celebrating summer with Super C. $50 gift card could be yours by entering at KFRXFM.com. 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I mean, I don't know how much $500 will get you, but it's a lot.
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All right, researchers have found out that giraffes can do math. And I don't even know if this is considered really doing math, but I would say this is like counting or quantity tracking. They put carrots in a container, two different containers, then put more carrots into one of the containers, took carrots out of the other one. The giraffe then picked the container that had more carrots. So, again, I think it's kind of basic, right? Okay, I see more food here than there, so I'm going to choose the one with more food. But what they're saying is that 68% of the time, which apparently hits the threshold for not random, the giraffes chose more food. And again, I'm like, yo, they would choose this in the wild.

0: I don't know if they're actually counting the number of carrots in their head, but if it does look like there are more carrots and they choose the one that looks like is more, then hey, they got it 100% right. Typically, we know them as one of the smarter animals that are around. Heck, even in Texas, do you remember I told you about the giraffe that disappeared for a few days? They could not find this giraffe. It was walking around, doing math by itself, eating off the tops of trees. And then they finally got it back over the weekend. And people were like, how did it disappear for so long? Well, it turns out giraffes may be smarter than you think.
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0: Tinder says that it has seen a 60% increase in users as soon as the World Cup started. So no matter where in the world Tinder's being used, they're seeing an increase. But their biggest increase was in Mexico during the Mexico-Ecuador showdown. They said 80%. They had an 80% increase in usage during that matchup. I don't know what it is. Don't know what it is, but maybe soccer fans love soccer fans. They're trying to find other people who love soccer. And here's the truth. You can like soccer, and then you can love soccer, right? You love your team. If you love your team, you need somebody else that loves your team, too. Otherwise, it's just kind of, it's just unmatched. You're incredibly excited. You're willing to go to the games. You're willing to march and chant and all of that. And then the person you love does it? Yeah, that's rough. So people are shooting their shot during the World Cup. And they're saying across the world, they're seeing jumps, 80%, 60%, 70%. Basically, they're hoping the tournament never ends. They want this to continue so that people continue to buy from them and to use them. And also, you got to think, if you've ever wanted to date somebody that was from another country or maybe had an accent, here it is. I mean, this is happening in the United States. So all of the, like, oh, man, I really would love somebody with a British accent. Well, guess what? They will be over here at some point looking at one of the games. Good luck. And then it's all in a profile. So if you are single, right now, the World Cup is the number one way for you to find you somebody to go on a date with. But if it don't work out, it's okay. They live in another country. K-F-R-S.
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0: Mostly cloudy skies now, but some sunshine making an appearance later on this afternoon. 89 for a high, 76 for a low. 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
1: Cloudy now, but sunny later on this afternoon. 89 for a high, 76 for a low. Tomorrow, thunderstorms in the forecast, 93 for a high. 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

Yo, this is a weird week. I'm Tiago Ray, 106.3 KFRX, because the 4th of July is on Saturday. A lot of people are getting tomorrow off. Like, we get tomorrow off here at the station. So what is it today? Are we partying tonight or what? On a thirsty Thursday? I'm Tiago Ray, hanging out with you until 7 on KFRX. Good afternoon. For just a

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I could be

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Do you like Post Malone? Cool. How about Jelly Roll? By the way, he's single now, ladies. Anyways, these two are going to be performing at Kauffman Stadium July 15th in KC, and we definitely have your tickets right now all weekend long at KFRXFM.com.

Most people say they're happier when they spend their money on experiences as opposed to, you know, objects or things. That's why starting Monday, we're hooking you up with a trip. Yeah, we want you to choose your concert. Any artist, anywhere in the U.S., we'll pay for it.

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0: celebrating America's birthday all weekend long, all week long, all month long. It's a birthday month. I'm Tiago Ray, 106.3 KFRX. You think America's going through a quarter-life crisis? I mean, 250 years? That's insane, man. Today is Made in the USA Day. Have you ever bought a product thinking it was made here, but it was actually made somewhere else? Give me a call. It's KFRX.
1: Thank you for dinner, baby. I had a really great time. I really love the comfort.

0: It's made in China. It's going to be the worst feeling ever. I'm Tiago Rey on KFRX. It's Made in the USA Day. Have you ever bought something you thought was made in the USA, but it wasn't?
1: I haven't gotten it yet. My husband, this shirt that he wanted that says, like, freedom.
0: Yeah.
1: And it says it's made by the something Veterans Association, blah, blah, blah, blah. Still haven't gotten it. It's coming from China.
0: So it was not made in the USA?
1: I don't think it was made in the USA.
0: I'd be pissed. KFRX.

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Wings. I'm Tiago Rey on KFRX. I like my wings traditional, very spicy, and with a side of blue cheese. Oh my God, I'm drooling. Anyways, Wing Fest, Saturday.

0: You know, like how sometimes you see two famous people getting married and you're like, yeah, they don't look like they love each other. Well, that's not the Taylor Swift and Travis Kelce case.
1: He's just my favorite person I've ever met. No offense to everyone else.
2: Yeah, yeah, yeah.
1: But the fact that this is the person that I get to hang out with every day forever is just like
3: so cute.
1: That's the whole thing of it. You look at that and you're like, I get to hang out with him forever. And

0: 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What'd you buy?
1: I thought, hey, buy a new DVD player with a remote so I could watch certain movies.
0: Right.
1: Took it home and it would not play my DVDs, and it was made in China.
0: Of course it was. Here's the thing. 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

I feel like if there's a song that screams America in 2026, it's going to be this one right here. I mean, Ella Langley is killing it. Celebrating America's birthday 250 years. Going through a quarter-life crisis. That's completely normal. 106.3 KFRX. 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

honest. I'm Tiago Ray, it's KFRX. Do you think Travis Kelce is a good match for Taylor Swift? I mean, from what you've seen on social media, you've known about this guy for a while. You think they're a good match? You think Travis Kelce is a good guy? You think Taylor Swift is a good girl? What do you think? Give me a call, 402-486-1063. They're getting married. That's insane, man. It's KFRX.

0: Hey, it's 106.3 KFRX. I hope you're having a good Thirsty Thursday. Celebrating America's birthday all weekend long. And celebrating Travis Kelce and Taylor Swift's wedding. Do you think Travis Kelce is a good match for Taylor Swift?
1: She's a beautiful girl. I don't think he's that attractive, but he's not my thing.
0: Is there anything specific you don't like about him?
1: I'm not a mustache girl.
0: You're not?
1: I'm not.
0: I feel like most girls like the mustache.
1: That's just not me.
0: Interesting. KFRX.

0: Another good one off the market. Taylor Swift getting married to Travis Kelce. Good for them. Congratulations. If you had to offer some piece of advice to Taylor Swift and Travis Kelce, what would you tell them?
1: Pick your battles.
0: Yes.
1: I mean, it's
0: amen.
1: Not everything is worth a fight.
0: I love it.
1: Figure out what matters to you and stand your ground and let the small stuff go. 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
1: I actually flew by myself. 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
0: Mm-hmm.
1: And there was a dude that was in the, he was in the seat in front of me, passed out, asleep, snoring, with his arms out and legs out and everything.
0: Did other people on the plane notice that? That's annoying.
1: Yeah, there were some people that were, that you could tell they were irritated, but nobody wanted to wake him up. I don't think anybody wanted to say anything to him.
0: That's so kind, KFRX.

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1: There was a dude. I was going to West Virginia to visit my aunt.
0: Like the song.
1: And he was trimming his fingernails right next to me. The fingernail pieces were going all over the place.
0: Gross.
1: It was disgusting.
0: That's way too far. That's disgusting. 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